0: That was Paganini's Violin Concerto No. 1 in D Major, Opus 6, performed by the violinist Midori, together with the London Symphony Orchestra, conducted by Leonard Slatkin. This recording was brought to us on a Philips Compact.
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1: Next, we'll be hearing 10 fugues on the Magnificat Primi Toni by Johann Pachelbel, performed here by organist Joseph Payne. This recording is brought to you on a Centaur compact disc.

We just heard 10 fugues on the Magnificat Primi Toni by Johann Pachelbel, performed by Joseph Payne playing the organ in a Centaur compact disc recording. Our next selection will be the Piano Concerto by American composer Mark Blitzstein. We will hear pianist Tobias Picker performing with the Brooklyn Philharmonic Orchestra conducted by Lucas Voss. This recording comes from a CRI compact disc.

0: That was Blitzstein's Piano Concerto, performed by pianist Tobias Picker and the Brooklyn Philharmonic Orchestra under the direction of Lucas Foss. This recording was brought to us on a CRI compact disc.
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2: Next, we will hear Felix Mendelssohn's String Quartet in E minor, Opus 44, number 2. We will hear a performance by the Bartholdy Quartet, consisting of violinists Joshua Epstein and Max Speermann, violist Jörg Wolfgang Jahn, and cellist Anna-Marie Dengler. The recording comes from an Akanta compact disc.

You just heard Felix Mendelssohn's String Quartet in E minor, Opus 44, number 2. This piece was composed in 1838. We heard a performance by the Bartholdy Quartet, consisting of violinists Joshua Epstein and Max Speermann, violist Jörg Wolfgang Jahn, and cellist Anna-Marie Dengler. The recording we heard came from an Akanta compact disc. Next, we will hear Magnificat, a motet by Belgian composer Henri Dumont. We will hear a performance by the La Chapelle Royale Ensemble, conducted by Philippe Hérouet. The ensemble consists of soprano Brigitte Bellamy, alto Guillemette Laurent, countertenor Henri Ledroit, tenor Howard Crook, baritone Ulrich Studer, and bass Peter Coy. The recording we will hear comes from a Harmonia Mundi compact disc.

You just heard Henri Dumont's motet Magnificat, performed by the La Chapelle Royale Ensemble, consisting of alto Guillemette Laurent, countertenor Henri Ledroit, tenor Howard Crook, baritone Ulrich Studer, bass Peter Coy, and soprano Brigitte Bellamy. The ensemble was conducted by Philippe Erweger, and the recording we heard came from a Harmonia Mundi compact disc. Next, we will hear Ludwig van Beethoven's Sonata for Cello and Piano, No. 2 in G minor, Opus 5, No. 2. We will hear a performance by cellist Pablo Casals and pianist Rudolf Serkin on this recording from a Sony compact disc.

0: That was the music of Ludwig van Beethoven. We heard his Sonata for Cello and Piano, number 2, in G minor, opus 5, number 2. We heard a performance by cellist Pablo Casals and pianist Rudolf Serkin on a recording from a Sony compact disc.
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2: 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And you have been admitted to the Record Hospital. It's 10 o'clock and our little rendezvous is beginning again for the new season on the WHRB. So stay tuned for the next 2 hours. We're going to be listening to records together. My name is Dinos, and we're beginning with an instrumental, as usual.

Welcome again to a new season for Early Rendezvous here at the Record Hospital on under the auspices of WHRB 95.3 FM. We are resuming the show, and a lot of records have piled up since the last time we listened to records together. So we'll be slowly listening to my favorites of that pile over the next few months. We heard four of them for the beginning of the show in reverse order. We heard the New Concords, In This World. They were from England and they recorded in a small studio at Chiswick, Turnham Green, that area of London. Studio was the Modern Music Centre, and compilation that came out recently on Top Sound Records documents bands that for the most part cut acetates in that studio without formally releasing anything on a single or album, and therefore the recordings have remained quite obscure and heard by very few up until this compilation was released. It's a CD compilation titled Faces from the Dark, Beat and Psychedelia at the Modern Music Center, 1965 to 1969. We'll be listening to more that's included in this comp, with a lot of exciting sounds that have remained buried for a long time. We heard the single by Modest Proposal that is also quite obscure from the DC area, the Washington DC area, the band from 1985. We heard Nobody Says No, Mods from Washington from the mid 80s, Modest Proposal on One Dimension Records. And we also listened to the Monochrome set with His Frank, Slight Return in a parenthesis, on a 7-inch on Disco Bleu. And that was from around 1980, I would imagine. But I have no exact year of release to tell you. We started the set with Lenny and the Continentals, Get Off the Road, an instrumental on Don Mark Records. Thank you for tuning in. There is more to come. We'll be together until approximately midnight. The next record is by Peruvian band Los Spectros.

That was Dean and Jean. They were optimistic. We're gonna get married on Amber Records, is where they declared that. And before them, impersonating question mark in the Mysterians, band going by the name Peace and Love from the 60s as well, with new 96 Tears on Juke Records on a 45. I think that's a label based, was it based in Ohio? I'm not absolutely sure about that, so I could be telling you completely inaccurate things about this record, but I seem to remember that there might be some Ohio connection between this, you know, with this label, Juke Records. The Real Losers, they were from England. They recorded in 2003 in Springtime Recording Studios in Wakefield, UK. This four-song EP that was titled Go Nutzoid, and from which we heard So Sick By You, the song that is the first on the B-side of the single, of the EP, I should say, by The Real Losers. And for the beginning, and then before them, rather, great 60s punk from the Garage Punk Unknowns compilation, the last of the Garage Punk Unknowns, in fact, compilation, Volume 3. Volumes 3 and 4 are combined in this CD, from which we heard The Herd, Things Won't Change. And this is a release on Crypt Records. We started with a 45 on Leader by Los Spectros from Peru, Paz y Amor. And so not only did we hear from Peace and Love in this segment by the band Peace and Love, but also heard a song titled Paz y Amor by Los Spectros. I think that was from the later part of the 60s, this release on Leader Records by Los Spectros. Thank you for tuning into our little rendezvous. The next record is by The Commune.

Yes, we heard four records and it took me a while to get to the microphone and tell you what they were, as I've been trying to keep things organized at the studio and maintain some workable pace for the show at the same time without everything falling apart. From Methuen, Massachusetts, we heard the Chisholm Brothers from an album titled Both Sides of the Chisholm Brothers. We heard Honey Don't, their version of this hit of the 50s. It's on Rustic Records, this album, with a lot of country covers on it as well, country and western, but with the peculiar personal style of the Chisholm Brothers, who have signed this record. And we also heard Eddie Bond and the Stompers before the Chisholm Brothers with Rocking Daddy on Mercury Records on a worn out 45. But which I still enjoyed listening to despite the scratches. Same is true about Little Caesar, who sings If I Could See My Baby. That's what we heard on Hollywood Records. Or rather, it's recorded in Hollywood, to be more precise. That's the title of the label. And we started with Violets in Your Basket by Commune. They were from New York, from New York City, I suppose. And they released this on Flipping Records sometime in the 60s. Or was it later? I think it was in the late 60s. Based on the sound of the record, an obscurity that has gone unnoticed by many, and I don't think it has been compiled anywhere. But a good record, this 45 on Flipping by Commune. Since we finished the previous segment of the show by listening to something from Methuen, I think it's only appropriate to listen to something from Worcester next. We're keeping things local for now, but only for a little bit. From the Wormtown 78 compilation, this is Hooker with Downtown Streets.

the land. There's a rockin' and a rollin' to the rhythm of a band. They all joined circles and they all locked hands at the Creeper Corn Rock, yeah, yeah.

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There's a rockin' and a rollin' to the rhythm of a band. They all join circles and they all long hands at the creeper gone rugged. Yeah, go creeper gone.

5 minutes after 11 o'clock. 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We've been listening to records together since 10 o'clock and we'll continue doing so until approximately midnight tonight here at our little rendezvous. The last thing we heard was, in fact, back-to-back tracks from a compilation titled Bloody Belgium, containing punk bands from the late 70s and early 80s from Belgium. Last track was by the Kids, by the Onion Dolls, and was titled The Kids, even though the band named The Kids also are included in the compilation. We didn't hear from them this time around. So Onion Dolls with The Kids and Definitivos with Mr. C is the two tracks we heard from Bloody Belgium. And before that, a few 45s in a row, Bob Cole and the Chessmen, The Day the Twist Died on Damon Records. Possibly from Missouri. Again, something based on memory, but possibly correct, possibly wrong. The Travelers with Teenage Machine Age on Andex Records. Before them we heard Joe Cotta with Cripacon Rock on Locket Records. And we started with something else from an album, from a compilation. As I mentioned, the local release, this compilation titled Wormtown 78 from Worcester. Great punk compilation. We heard Hooker, the song that starts the B-side of the record, is titled Downtown Streets by Hooker. We'll be listening to more from this album.

the weeks to come. So tune in Tuesday nights from 10 to midnight to our little rendezvous for to hear more. If you found this hooker track promising, I also wanted to thank those of you who have called, especially Carl, who called and is a long time listener. The next record is a record that was released recently, but includes recordings from the early 70s, early to mid 70s by a band from New York. Went by the name Medusa. Michael Giannetakis of the Spartans fame, this Greek-American band that were very active in the late 60s, 70s, and even 80s. I think in the 70s, in fact, they stopped playing at some point. Is also the leader of the band, and this is a proper release of tracks that were never formally released at the time. There was a CD that came out in the last decade or so that included those tracks, but The Other Side Records in Greece has decided to properly reissue those tracks and to add, as a bonus, a single by Michael Giannetakis that came out in 1972. We listen to something by Medusa right now. It's the song that starts the B-side of the record, titled Istanbul Express.

color, if it's black or it's white. All the people hate me, it doesn't touch me. I am a stranger, there in her world. Girlfriends and whiskey, that's on my mind. Loving and drinking, that's all I can find.

We heard four tracks, all of them far out, I would say. Just far out recordings by far out bands, whatever that that might mean. I guess I could also simply say psychedelic sounding. Although the last one was more on the pop side, perhaps, but in an odd way. Last record was by D. Spade and Company, Love in the Sun, on WGW Records, based in Somerville, New Jersey. I think that's a recording from the 70s, possibly very early 70s or late 60s. One of my all-time favorite solo artists, Rod Keith, a song poem artist, and very prolific. We heard a single I just discovered a few days ago and I had not heard before, by Rod Keith, My Imagination, on Preview Records. And by the Blackbirds, we heard She, on the No Destination album on Sega Records from 1967. We started with a record I'm very happy is out, finally. Came out in 300 copies, released by The Other Side Records in Greece. These recordings by Michael Giannetakis and Medusa. And we heard from Medusa from 1975, Istanbul Express. Band featuring Michael Giannetakis, Bob McHugh, George Mihailidis and Takis Spitambelis. And we're going to listen to more from this in the future, and we might listen tonight to one more by Michael Giannetakis a bit earlier than these recordings, by Medusa from 1972, from a single that he released on his own on Peters International Records, which is also included as a bonus in this release. We're continuing with an atypical recording by Travis Womack. It's titled There's a UFO Up There, and the title is already preparing for what's about to come.

Io l'ho capito by I Fenomeni, from a four-song EP that came out very recently on Lost in Time Records. And that was recorded in Genova, this record by I Fenomeni. Another Italian band, but this time from the 60s, the Telstars. We heard Tu Sei Lontana on Corrado Tedeschi Editore Records on a 7-inch that we've heard on this show in the past. Surprised by Bobby Radell, a Ray Davis track, When I See That Girl of Mine, performed by Bobby Radell on Capitol Records, that was worth including on the playlist of our little rendezvous tonight. And before that, An Obscurity by Saul Douglas, What Is This Thing, the title of the song we heard on Advance Records on a 45, released in California. We started with a weird track by Travis Womack on ARA Records, the Memphis, Tennessee-based label. There's a UFO up there for the beginning of this next to last full set for tonight's show. We are 15 minutes away from midnight, and we have the opportunity to listen to a few more records, starting with one that comes to us from the Philippines.

a very early recording by a very young Dolly Parton. That's what we listened to, Girl Left Alone, included in the Swamp Cats Beat Deep Down South Louisiana compilation LP on Goldband Records. And this is our tribute to Dolly Parton. Only a very small fragment of what she recorded. She recorded, of course, and this is at a very, very young age, as a teenager. We also heard Legions, an acetate that never was officially released, but is included on a CD compilation titled Teen Beat Mayhem, Deserve to be Heard. And that was released by Gear Fab Records with the supervision of Mike Markisich. And we're going to listen to more. We've listened to some, a few more from this compilation in the past. We'll be listening to a few more in the future. Again, Legions, She's Gone is what we heard. The Vistas on Melbourne Records from the Northeast. I think they were from Vermont. We heard Don't Know, a personal favorite, on a scratched 45 that still plays well enough to pass the litmus test for Early Rendezvous. And we started with Jose Mari Chan from the Philippines on Coronet's Records. We heard Pines, which is also a peculiar sounding record, very atmospheric, possibly inadvertently so, possibly not intentionally borderline psychedelic, but with very much of a pop sense to it. And in any case, however you might describe it, it has captured my attention and I wanted to share it with you, even if it's on this, again, worn out 45. We're approaching the end of tonight's show. We only have a couple of minutes left for the show tonight. We're renewing our appointment for next Tuesday around 10 o'clock here on WHRB 95.3 FM at the Record Hospital. Then is the day's ending and a new is beginning, so appropriately we're going to end with a promised track by Michael Xanatakis from the Michael Xanatakis and Medusa album. This is, as I mentioned earlier on the show, a track of the 1972 solo single by Michael Xanatakis. It's titled Sweet Morning. In Greek, it's titled New Day. And it will conclude our show for tonight. Thank you for tuning in, and I'll meet you again next week around 10 o'clock here on 95.3 FM.

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1: There's just not another sign, like Rodan flying through the night. 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
0: From?
1: Husker Du.

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I'm an Australian superstar. And you are listening to The Record Hospital on WHRB in Cambridge.

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Hi, how are you? And you're listening to 95.3 WHIB Cambridge. Thank you very much.

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Hi, I'm Pete Shelley. When I'm in Boston, I don't listen to WHRB on 95.3 FM because the car we've got only has AM. So tune in.

Next on the jazz spectrum, we have music from pianist Fred Hirsch and his album Night and the Music. This will also feature Drew Gress on bass and Nasheed Waits on drums. We'll hear the track Rhythm Spirit. This was recorded in 2006 and released on Palmetto Records. Following this, we'll hear the track 7x7 by Daphnis Prieto from his album COC Quartet Live at Jazz Standard. But first, we have Rhythm Spirit by Fred Hirsch.

0: Alright, so sorry everyone. This is the current DJ. My name is Luce.
1: Alright, sorry everyone.
0: And it is the first set of the fall 2026 semester for Werb. And I cannot figure out how to connect my laptop. So I'm going to keep you guys on audition for now. I'm playing a randomized jazz set. I'm so sorry about this, even though I'm not even sure if that many people are listening right now. If you are, I'm really sorry. Let me get this figured out and let me get you back to the jazz.

That was 7x7 by the Daphnis Prieto COC Quartet live at the Jazz Standard in New York City. That was recorded in 2009 and released on Daphne Sun Records. That was Manuel Valera on piano, Charles Flores on bass, Peter Apfelbaum on sax, and Daphnis Prieto on drums. And before that, we heard Rhythm Spirit from Fred Hirsch and his album Night and the Music. Next up, we'll hear the track In the Kitchen from the album New York Time, which features Javon Jackson on sax, Cedar Walton on piano, Jimmy Cobb on drums, and Christian McBride on bass. This was released on Chesky Records and recorded in 2006. Following that, we'll hear the track Suspicion from the Charles Tolliver Big Band and their album With Love, released on Blue Note in 2007. Here is In the Kitchen from the album New York Time.

Hello again, this is Luce, your actual DJ on set this morning. I'm going to try again to see if I can get my laptop up and running. Right now, you're currently on automation. But yeah, it might go staticky for a bit. That's what's been happening when I try to use mine. But yeah, so if it doesn't work, I'm just going to put you back onto automation. And once again, really sorry about that. This is the first, or this should be the first official set of the fall 2026 semester for WHRB Cambridge 95.3 FM. But I'm having some technical difficulties. So yeah, so you're going to hear a bit of static and hopefully it works. But if not, I'll put you back on automation.

Okay, I am so glad that worked. This is Luce, your current DJ. You just heard Something to Do in the Future by Ebi Soda and Hour of Parting by Sun Ra. Up next, I'm going to play you something from Matthew Halsale's Color Yes Special Edition, the titular song, Color Yes Special Edition, and then Rising by Jasmine Mira. Sorry we're off to a late start. I'm a pretty new DJ. I joined the station last semester. And yeah, so I like to play kind of like, I like to call it sparkly jazz. I'm not sure if it's a real, if there's a real genre name. But yeah, thank you guys so much for listening. And I'm really sorry about the technical difficulties.

Okay, sorry, I'm announcing again just because the new DJ is going to come in soon and we'll switch over to her set at 6. But yeah, basically, you just heard Color Yes by Matthew Halsall? I don't know. And now you're hearing Jasmine oh my god, sorry. It's early. It's my first time waking up for the 5 a.m. set. Next, you're going to hear Rising by Jasmine Myra, and then we'll finish it out with Love Will Find a Way by Pharoah Sanders, which is one of my favorite jazz songs.

Good morning. This is WHRB 95.3 FM, Cambridge. You're listening to Squid's Jazz Hour. Welcome back to our live air. We're starting off this morning with a lot of nice vocal jazz. Wanted to get some good singers, some good vocalists in here. I hope you guys are having a wonderful morning. You just listened to Nostalgia by Samara Joy, who I love. She's one of the new up-and-coming jazz artists, won a Grammy a couple years ago, but hopefully you guys enjoy the set.

Thank you for listening to WHRB 95.3 FM. You just heard I'm in the Mood for Love by Julie London, Don't Go to Strangers by Etta Jones, and Volare by Ella Fitzgerald. And the fun thing about that song, Volare was originally this Italian pop song that Ella did a cover of. And you know, she's great at turning any song into jazz. And so this was one of her kind of more interesting songs, in my opinion, just because if you listen to the original, you could not believe she turned it into that jazz classic that it is. Up next, you're going to hear Cry Me a River by Julie London. Thank you so much for listening.

Ladies and gentlemen, we'd like to, right now we'd like to put together medley of songs for all the gentlemen in the house tonight. All the gentlemen, because by observation we found that we gentlemen every now and then have a tendency to sort of neglect the ladies. So I tried. Observation, baby. You know? So take it, gentlemen. Take it. Here's what we want to tell you. This just says very simply that the

Thank you for listening to WHRB Cambridge 95.3 FM. So you just heard Cry Me a River by Julie London, I'll Be Seeing You by Billie Holiday, and then what you just heard was a live recording from Sam Cooke at the Coco Cabana. He went from Try Little Tenderness into I Love You for Sentimental Reasons, and then ended with a little bit of You Send Me. That recording was from New York City Coco Cabana from July 7th to 8th in 1964, and it was just a few months before Cook's death, which was in December 1964. And his album was released just a little bit later in October of 1964. And so that was a really cool recording, one, because his band there was really stacked. The guitarist was Bobby Womack, which one of the Womack brothers who Cook signed. So he was one of the lead guitarists. You also had Clifton White on guitar, Harper Cosby on the bass. You had June Gardner on the drums, or also known as Gentleman June. And then Styx Evans on percussion as well. And then also with that, because it was at the Coco Cabana nightclub in New York, you had the entire Joe Mel's Coco Cabana band. So that was just a really interesting recording, and I really love that song, or that melody. Up next, you're going to hear Teach Me Tonight by Dinah Washington. Did you?

You just heard Teach Me Tonight by Donna Washington, When I Fall in Love by Nat King Cole, and All of You by Sammy Davis Jr. Now, Sammy Davis Jr., he was a great all-around entertainer. He knew how to sing, dance, act, do comedy, do impressions. He played multiple instruments and even performed on Broadway. And he was most known as being one of the only black members of the Rat Pack, which also included Frank Sinatra, Dean Martin, Peter Lawford, and Joey Bishop. So one of the great all-around entertainers. Up next, you're going to hear I Want a Little Sugar in My Bowl by Nina Simone.

Thank you for listening to WHRB Cambridge 95.3 FM. You just heard I Want a Little Sugar in My Bowl by Nina Simone, Blue Moon by Dean Martin, and Everything Happens to Me by Samara Joy. And the fun thing about this song, so the original was from 1940, composed for Frank Sinatra. And Samara Joy speeds the song up a lot, and I kind of like this version. It has more of like a swinging, playful quality to it. Also, when you heard that jazz solo, that was Pascal Grasso on the guitar, and I think you should really be looking out for him. This is from Samara's first self-titled album that came out in 2021, and the rest of the songs from here going out are going to be from more recent times. So up next, you're going to hear Deja Vu by Aaron and Joe LaPianic, and that came out in 2025, so very recent. I hope you guys enjoy.

Thank you for listening to WHRB Cambridge 95.3 FM. That was the last of my songs. So thank you for listening to Squid's Hour, Squid's Jazz Hour. I hope you had a great time. I'm going to pass it off now. Hope you have the great rest of your day.

Hello everyone, this is Tsar, and welcome to Tsar's Reign. Okay, I got the Jamiroquai out of my system. After this, we're going to be playing a good bit more of jazz fusion and funk. For those unfamiliar who have not heard my sets before, I play a lot of jazz, funk, and fusion. I'll also play some more regular jazz when I'm feeling it. But today I'm exclusively going to be playing music heard at the Newport Jazz Festival this past summer. So just this is the selections that I liked. If you had any other songs that you particularly liked, let me know. I'm curious to hear. But good morning, everybody, and enjoy.

Hello, this is Tsar, and you're listening to WHRB 95.3 FM in Cambridge. And you just heard, well, okay, at the top of my set I played a bit of Jamiroquai, which, to be clear, was Picture of My Life, Summer Girl, and All Right, the 2013 remaster. And then, starting from the rest of my set, I played Point and Kill by Little Sims, Cosmic Sands by Corey Wong, Stop This Flame by Celeste, and I got a request for Summertime by Janis Joplin from an older Newport Jazz Festival. So truly, as long as it was played at the Newport Jazz Festival, which I'm sure we've got a big range there, you're free to request it this morning. So let me know. But all right, enjoy, everyone.

Hello everyone, this is Tsar and you're listening to WHRB 95.3 FM in Cambridge, and that longer song you just heard was Nasty Ain't It by Charlie Hunter and Ella Finegold. And going from the top, I played A Go-Go by John Schofield, Tell Me Why by Gottstreet Park and Olive Jones, and Got to Be Good by Gottstreet Park and Pip Millett, and then Both Sides of the Moon by Celeste and Gottstreet Park. So a little Gottstreet Park run. All right, up next, Thundercat, and then whatever I have time for. All right, enjoy.

And that was Lava Lamp by Thundercat, followed by Ivan's Theme by Dana and Alden. And thank you for tuning into my show this time. I'll see you later this week. Enjoy.

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1: Good morning, everybody. I hope you're having a great morning. It's 8:06 a.m. on a Wednesday, which is officially 6 minutes after the start of my first set of the semester. I am DJ Kaiju. Some of you may recognize that, some of you may not. I hope you will coming up because I think I have some very fun sets planned. The song you just heard was Best Friend by Satellite Lovers off of the album Sons of 1973. Then we have another song by them in How Much I Love You, Baby, also Satellite Lovers off the album Sons of 1973. And then we have two songs by May Simmons. I'm very happy to be back. I'm hoping you guys are happy that programming is back. As of 5 a.m. today, we have live DJs taking air nonstop around the clock 24/7. And I hope you enjoy.

Just a quick reminder, you are listening to the WHRB in Cambridge, 95.3 FM. The two songs you just heard were Koneko by May Simones and Lena Flores off of the album Koneko, and Kurayami by May Simones off of their release Kurayami/Get Used to It. Up next, we have the songs Dumb Feeling and Anemaru, both by May Simones and both off of the album Anemaru.

Alright, the song you just heard was Lingus by Snarky Puppy off of the album We Like It Here. Up next, we have two more songs by Snarky Puppy, both off of the album Family Dinner, Volume 1. We have Free Your Dreams with Chante Khan and Amurtala with Magda Yanuku.

0: How about Magda Yanithu, all the way from Athens, Greece?
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2: All right, up next we have two songs by Ryo Fukui. We have Early Summer Remastered 2025 and I Want to Talk About You, both off of the album Scenery.

Hello, just a reminder, you are listening to the WHRB in Cambridge 95.3 FM. And right now we have a slight break from jazz here for a segment called We're Book Talks, where every week, Wednesdays at 9 a.m., we will have different people on to talk about books they've been reading, people within the WHRB and outside of it. So today, I am the one talking about a book I read over the summer. Just a reminder, I'm DJ Kaiju. I'll be here basically every single time. But the book that I read this summer was The Fifth Season by N.K. Jemisin. It's part of a trilogy by N.K. Jemisin, and I believe each installation of the series has won a Hugo Award, which is essentially the one of the like highest awards in the sci-fi genre. So N.K. Jemisin, winning three Hugo Awards, I think that makes her one of, if not the only person to have done that. Anyways, The Fifth Season is a very interesting sci-fi book that is somewhat, it's set in a somewhat post-apocalyptic world. So the world in The Fifth Season is called The Stillness. And essentially, it's very similar to our Earth, except it's significantly more geologically active. And there are very often what are called fifth seasons, which is essentially a prolonged period of extreme climate change. So, for example, one example of a fifth season from the book would be a like supervolcano exploding, causing drastic changes in the climate, crops to fail, etc. And so the fifth season takes place in this world where everything is very geologically active, and it explores kind of what that world and what human society would look like in that. And so there's a lot of interesting stuff that goes into that, in that society in the stillness is broken up into many different communities, but also into different use castes for people, which makes for some very interesting character dynamics. But I think what's especially interesting is the existence of a type of people called origins within the book, who are essentially able to control energy, specifically that of the ground. So they can cause earthquakes and can almost take energy away from areas, freezing them. I'm not going to go any more in depth into the book, because then I kind of get into spoiler territory, but it was a really, really interesting read. Like I said, it's the first in a trilogy, and it does a really good job of both being standalone, but also setting up the next couple of books. I'm currently on the second book in the season, called The Obelisk Gate. But what I really enjoyed about reading The Fifth Season was the way that we are introduced to the world, because N.K. Jemisin does a really interesting job and a really good job of very slowly giving us the information we need to kind of piece together what has happened to both our characters and to the world to get us to, you know, the place that we currently are in. And it all kind of, it takes a little bit to start. I could say the first maybe fifth of the book can be a little bit more confusing and like slower to get through, but after that it really takes off. You start to piece different like things together in your head, and it all starts to make more and more sense, and then you have like a moment where everything just clicks, and it's very, very satisfying. So I would 100% recommend reading The Fifth Season to anybody interested in sci-fi and otherwise. I feel like it's not a massive departure from, it's not the most out there sci-fi, which makes it, I think, even very accessible and easy to pick up for people who are not into the genre. There are a lot of interesting themes within it as well. I think there's an obvious one of, you know, the climate and climate change, but there's also a lot of interesting commentary on oppression and how people respond to it, specifically when it comes to the sort of caste system that exists within the novel. There's a lot of interesting commentary on how different people will react to oppression,
and whether or not they are justified in those reactions. So, like I said, I would 100% recommend reading The Fifth Season. It's a great book, and so far, the second book, The Obelisk Gate, has also been really great. It did not win all those awards for nothing. Now, back to the jazz. Up next, we have some songs by Masayoshi Takanaka, the first three.

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The New England Center for Children is a global powerhouse in autism education and research, and we want you on our team. 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

Back to the back to the back to the back to the back to the back to the back to the back to the back to the back to the back to the back to the back to the back to the back to the back to the back to the back to the back to the back to the back to the back to the back to the back to the back to the back to the back to the back to the back to the back to the back to the back to the back to the back to the back to the back to the back to the back to the back to the back to the back to the back to the back to the back to the back to the back to the back to the back to the back to the back to the back to the back to the back to the back to the back to the back to the back to the back to the back to the back to the back to the back to the back to the back to the back to the back to the back to the back to the back to the back to the back to the back to the back to the back to the back to the back to the back to the back to the back to the back to the back to the back to the back to the back to the back to the back to the back to the back to the back to the back to the back to the back to the back to the back to the back to the back to the back to the back to the back to the back to the back to the back to the back to the back to the back to the back to the back to the back to the back to the back to the back to the back to the back to the back to the back to the back to the back to the back to the back to the back to the back to the back to the back to the back to the back to the back to

Alright, these songs you just heard were, or the song you just heard was Ready to Fly by Masayoshi Takanaka off of the album Takanaka. Up next is the song I Remember You, also by Masayoshi Takanaka off of the album Takanaka.

Alright, up next, you will be hearing songs by the band Opa off of their album Golden Wings. So first up, we have the song Core Niña, and then we have the song Golden Wings.

Alright, the songs you just heard were Paper Butterflies, Muy Lejos Te Vas, and African Bird, both by the band Opa, off of their album Golden Wings. Up next, we have the song Sagama by Nuri and his Dorpa band, off of the album Sagama.

Hi, the music you have been listening to has all been off of the album Beja Power Electric Soul and Brass from Sudan's Red Sea Coast. Up next, we will be playing some John Coltrane, a collection of songs from a CD that we have here in the station. We have Bass Blues, then Soul Train, then Lush Life, then Catton, then Ruby My Dear, Stardust, Straight Street, and Good Bait. I hope you enjoy.

Hello, hello. You're listening to WHRB Cambridge on 95.3 FM. This is the Jazz Spectrum, and specifically a new show we have, Word on the Street, where we will be looking at jazz vocalists, their lives, and what they said. You just heard Moonlight in Vermont by Sarah Vaughan. Up next is All of Me by Billie Holiday, followed by Too Close for Comfort by Mel Torme and the Marty Paich Orchestra. Then after that, we have Tight, live at Bradshaw's Great American Music Hall on San Francisco 1979 by Betty Carter. Then following that, we'll have Cloudburst by Lambert, Hendrix, and Ross. Again, you're listening to Word on the Street. I'm DJ Spills, and this is WHRB Cambridge 95.3 FM.

Spin a little, pack a little, stop a little, spark a little, live a little, pop a little, maybe little, pop a little, baby. Every time you're always so near, nobody loves me like you, dear. 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
1: You just heard Body and Soul, I Feel So Good by Eddie Jefferson. Before that was Cloudburst by Lambert, Hendricks, and Ross. Before that was Tight, Live at Bradshaw's Great American Music Hall by Betty Carter. Then Too Close for Comfort by Mel Torme and the Marty Paich Orchestra. And before that, All of Me by Billie Holiday. 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This is Word on the Street on the Jazz Spectrum. Up next is I've Got $5 by Anita O'Day, followed by Parker's Mood by King Pleasure, Desfinado by Stan Getz and Joao Gilberto, then The Look of Love by Diana Krall. Again, this is WHRB Cambridge 95.3 FM.

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You just heard I Didn't Know What Time It Was by Cecile McLaurin-Sylvant. Before that was The Look of Love by Diana Krall, Desfacinado by Stan Getz and Joao Gilberto, Parker's Mood by King Pleasure, and I've Got $5 by Anita O'Day. 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In spirit with the theme of today's show, I'd like to talk a little bit about Anita O'Day. In addition to her unique sound and swinging rhythmic sense, she also, in 1941, joined Gene Krupa's big band and recorded a duet with Roy Eldridge on Let Me Off Uptown, which was one of the first interracial vocal duets on record. Up next, we have We Swing the Cypher, featuring Jasmea Horn and Diane Reeves by The Baylor Project, followed by Autumn Leaves by Sarah Vaughan, then Sambo do Avião by Antonio Carlos Jobim and Gal Costa, then I Know You Know by Esperanza Spalding and Leo Genovese, Witchcraft featuring the Clayton Hamilton Jazz Orchestra by John Pizzarelli, then You Don't Know Me by Michael Bublé. Again, this is WHRB Cambridge 95.3 FM. Feel free to call in at 617-495-9472.

You just heard You Don't Know Me by Michael Bublé. Before that was Witchcraft featuring the Clayton Hamilton Jazz Orchestra by John Pizzarelli. Before that was I Know You Know by Esperanza Spalding and Leo Genovese. Sambo do Avião by Antonio Carlos Jobim and Gal Costa. Autumn Leaves by Sarah Vaughan. And then before that was We Swing, The Cipher, featuring Jasmea Horn and Diane Reeves by The Baylor Project. 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For this show, we're exploring jazz vocalists, their music, their lives, and what they talked about. I want to spend a little time talking about Esperanza Spalding, who actually used to be a professor of practice in Harvard University's music department. She co-founded a production agency called Envision Productions, and one of her ventures that she was really passionate about was actually a English-Spanish bilingual multimedia project that aimed to tell stories of people who had been affected by the opioid epidemic, both to educate other people and to amplify the work of the Massachusetts Substance Use Helpline. Up next, we have Sambo de Benacao by Babel Gilberto, followed by Dance Me to the End of Love by Madeline Peru, I Adore You, also by Esperanza Spalding and Leo Genovese, Sonho de Verão, Moonlight Serenade by Nara Liao, and Feeling of Jazz by Wynton Marsalis. 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

You just heard Un Sonho de Verão, Moonlight Serenade, by Nara Leal. Before that was I Adore You by Esperanza Spalding and Leo Genovese. Before that was Dance Me to the End of Love by Madeline Peru and Samba de Benacau by Babel Gilberto. 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Up next, we have Feeling of Jazz by Wynton Marsalis, followed by It's Oh So Quiet by Lisa Ekdahl and Peter Nordahl Trio, and I'm beginning to see the light by Dee Dee Bridgewater, John Marceri, and Hollywood Bowl Orchestra.

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0: You just heard I'm Beginning to See the Light by Dee Dee Bridgewater, John Marceri, and Hollywood Bowl Orchestra. Before that was It's Oh So Quiet by Lisa Eckhall and Peter Nordahl. And before that was Wynton Marcellus's Feeling of Jazz. This has been Word on the Street on the Jazz Spectrum, WHRB Cambridge 95.3 FM. 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
7: 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You're now listening to the Classical Music Department. It's very awesome to be back on live air after a long summer. We hope that you had a great time, because we certainly did, but we're going to have an even better time with our programming for the season. We're going to start with Prokofiev's Sonata for Piano No. 8 in B-flat major, performed by pianist Sviatoslav Richter in the Warsaw National Philharmonic Orchestra under the baton of Witold Rowicki. This GD recording is brought to you via Compact Disc. Enjoy!

And that was Prokofiev's Sonata for Piano No. 8 in B flat major, performed by Sviatoslav Richter. This recording was brought to you in a DG compact disc. This is WHRB Cambridge 95.3 FM. You're listening to the Classical Music Department, and we're very happy to have you back after a long summer. Up next, we'll listen to the Concerto for Cello and Orchestra No. 2 in B minor by Dvorak. This is performed by cellist Mstislav Rostropovich. Under the baton of Vaclav Talik, you'll listen to the Czech Philharmonic Orchestra. This recording is brought to you in a Supraphon compact disc.

0: You just heard Dvorak's Concerto for Cello and Orchestra, No. 2 in B minor, Opus 104, performed by cellist Mstislav Rostropovich with the Czech Philharmonic Orchestra under the baton of Václav Talik, brought to you on a Supraphon compact disc. 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We'll be right back with you after a short announcement.
1: The Jazz Urbane Cafe presents the pre-opening summer series. 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
0: Up next, you'll hear Brahms' Sonata for Clarinet, his arrangement for viola and piano, No. 1 in F, performed by Kim Kishkashian with Robert Levin, brought to you on an ECM series compact disc.

0: You just heard Johannes Brahms' Viola Sonata in F minor, number 1, performed by Kim Kishkashian with Robert Levin, brought to you on an ECM compact disc. 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We'll be right back with you after a short announcement. Thank you.
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2: 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Despite the implication of his last name, he was born in Versailles in 1766 and died in 1831. This Hyperion CD features Sarah Francis Oboe and the Allegri String Quartet performing Kreutzer's Grand Quintet in C major.

The Grand Quintet for Oboe and String Quartet in C Major of Rodolf Kreutzer. The oboe soloist was Sarah Francis, performing with the Allegri String Quartet from a Hyperion CD. WHRB's classical music now continues with the music of Marc-Antoine Charpentier. This is Pastoraletta entitled Amor Vince Ogni Cosa. The soloists include sopranos Patricia Pettibon and Sophie Danman, the tenors Paul Agnew and François Piolino, and baritone Olivier Lalouette. Les Arts Florissants is led by William Christie from an Erato CD of the music of Charpentier.

0: Amor vince ogni cosa, a pastoral letter of Marc-Antoine Charpentier. Les Arts Florissants, performed but led by William Christie. The soloists include sopranos Patricia Pettibon and Sophie Danman, tenors Paul Agnew and François Piolino, and baritone Olivier Lalouette.
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0: Next on WHRB, the pianist Andras Schiff brings us music of Lajos Janáček. In the Mist comes from an ECM CD.

0: In the Mist, music of Lajos Janáček. Our piano soloist was Andras Schiff, the recording from ECM.
1: WHRB, Cambridge.
0: Next on WHRB Cambridge, the soprano Janet Baker performing with Sir Adrian Bolt, the London Philharmonic Orchestra, and the John Aldiss Choir. We'll hear the Brahms Alto Rhapsody, Opus 53, from an EMI compact disc.

0: The Alto Rhapsody of Johannes Brahms, his Opus 53, set to the poems of Goethe. We heard Janet Baker, soprano, performing with the London Philharmonic Orchestra and the John Aldiss Choir. Our conductor was Sir Adrian Bolt for this EMI CD.
1: WHRB, Cambridge.
0: Next on WHRB, the music of Edna Frieda Peach. Peach was dubbed the Dean of Wisconsin Composers, spent virtually her entire life in Milwaukee, in the same house in which she was born in 1894. She died in 1982. One of the works she left was this Andante Cantabile for viola and piano. Our viola soloist is Andrea Huda, the pianist Sun Young Lee. From an Albany compact disc, the music of Peach.

The music of Edna Frida Peach, her Andante Cantabile, was performed by violist Andrea Huda with pianist Sun Young Lee, an Albany recording. Music now of Mozart, his last piano concerto in B-flat major, number 27, Kurgel 595. Lars Vogt is the pianist, performing with the Frankfurt Radio Symphony Orchestra, led by Pavel Järvi.

0: From an AVI music recording, we heard pianist Lars Vogt performing with the Frankfurt Radio Symphony Orchestra led by Paavo Järvi. The music was of Mozart, the piano concerto in B-flat major, number 27, Kirchhoff 595.
1: WHRB, Cambridge.
0: 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We continue now with a 2003 composition of American composer Bill Douglas, his Songs and Dances. Included are a bebop jig, folk song, Afro-Cuban Baroque, lament, and Celtic waltz. Our performers include oboist Eric Olson, violinists Orica Duca and Clinton Dewing. The violist is Ellen Olson, the cellist Nick Curry, from an Albany CD.

0: an Albany recording of the Songs and Dances of Bill Douglas. The oboist Eric Olson performed with violinists Orica Duca and Clinton Dewing, violist Ellen Olson, and cellist Nick Curry.
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0: Music now of Ottorino Respighi, performance by the Philharmonia Orchestra led by Jeffrey Simon, re-released on the Kala label. The work is The Ballad of the Gnomes, which he published in 1920. It's a peculiar work, in the sense that it is a setting of a very peculiar poem. The plot is bizarre. Suffice it to say that it involves two female gnomes dragging an unwilling male gnome to bed and then killing him. I'll leave the details to your imagination. Prepare yourself for The Ballad of the Gnomes, music of Respighi.

Ballad of the Gnomes. Music of Ottorino Respighi, performed by the Philharmonia Orchestra, led by Jeffrey Simon, from the Kala label. You're listening to classical music here on WHRB Cambridge, which now continues with the music of Johann Sebastian Bach. This is number 3 among his suites for unaccompanied cello. It's in C major, Schmiedelisting 1009. Our cello soloist, from a relatively recent release on Pentatone, is Elisa Weilerstein. The Bach Third Unaccompanied Cello Suite.

0: A 2020 recording by Elisa Weilerstein, cello, performing the music of Bach, the unaccompanied cello suite number 3 in C major, Schmidt listing 1009, from the Pentatone label.
1: 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We hope you're having a lovely Wednesday afternoon. 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
1: 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Up next, we'll be listening to the Bassoon Concerto in F major by Johann Nepomuk Hummel. You'll hear bassoonist Claudio Gonella, together with the Orchestra Internazionale d'Italia, under the direction of Diego Diniciacci. This comes to us on a Naxos compact disc. Please enjoy.

0: And you just heard the Bassoon Concerto in F Major by Hummel, performed by bassoonist Claudio Gonella, and the Orchestra Internazionale d'Italia under the direction of Diego Di Niciacci. This came to us from a Naxos compact disc. We'll now take a short break for an announcement. Please stay tuned.
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0: You're tuned into WHRP Cambridge 95.3 FM. And up next we have the Piano Trio in F Minor, Opus 65 by Dvořák. And you'll hear a recording featuring the Berlin Philharmonic Piano Trio. And this comes to us from the Summit label. Please enjoy.

You just listened to Dvorak's Piano Trio in F Minor, Opus 65, performed by the Berlin Philharmonic Piano Trio, consisting of pianist Philipp Moll, Harvard class of 1965, violinist Rüdiger Liebermann, and cellist Christoph Egelbrink, brought to you on a Summit Records compact disc. 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If you have any questions, you can always call our station's phone number, 617-495-WHRB. The next work you will listen to is Dmitri Shostakovich's Symphony No. 5 in D minor, Opus 47, performed by the New York Philharmonic and directed by Leonard Bernstein, brought to you on a Sony compact disc.

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0: You just listened to Shostakovich's Symphony No. 9 in E-flat major, Opus 70, performed by the New York Philharmonic Orchestra, conducted by Leonard Bernstein, and brought to you on a Sony compact disc. 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
1: Book a unique concert experience at the Gardner Museum. 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Get tickets at gardnermuseum.org/music.
0: The next piece you will listen to is Brahms' Piano Concerto No. 1 in D minor, Opus 15, performed by the London Symphony Orchestra, directed by George Schell, brought to you on a London compact disc.